Northeast PA's greatest hits, Gem 99 and 100, Joan Jett, the Blackhearts, Love and Rock and Roll, Romantics, Talking in Your Sleep, Tony Pacelli till midnight tonight. I Love Rock and Roll, 1975 rock song. It was written by Alan Merrill and Jake Hooker for a glam rock band in England called The Arrows. Jett's version is best known for the rendition of the song. How that came about, Joan Jett saw the Arrows perform I Love Rock and Roll on their weekly UK television series Arrows while she was touring England with the Runaways in 1976. Runaways producer and manager Kim Foley had the band learn the song in the summer of 1975. However, the band ultimately passed on the song since they had previously covered the Velvet Underground's Rock and Roll. After the Runaways disbanded, Jett recorded the first version of the song in 1979 with Steve Jones and Paul Cook of the Sex Pistols. Released in 1979, it was the B-side of You Don't Own Me, limited success.

0: The National Weather Service has issued a flash flood warning for Luzerne County, Pennsylvania, effective until 11:06 p.m. The National Weather Service in Binghamton has issued a flash flood warning for northwestern Luzerne County in northeastern Pennsylvania until 11 p.m. Eastern Daylight Time. At 8:06 p.m. Eastern Daylight Time, Doppler radar indicated thunderstorms producing heavy rain across the warned area. Flash flooding is ongoing or expected to begin shortly. Hazard: flash flooding caused by thunderstorms. Source: radar indicated. Impact: flash flooding of small creeks and streams, urban areas, highways, streets, and underpasses, as well as other poor drainage and low-lying areas. Some locations that will experience flash flooding include Muhlenberg, Harvey's Lake, Sugar Notch, Schickeny, Sweet Valley, Huntington Mills, Fairmount SPGS, and Nanticoke. Precautionary/preparedness actions. Turn around, don't drown when encountering flooded roads. Most flood deaths occur in vehicles. Please report observed flooding to local emergency services or law enforcement and request they pass this information to the National Weather Service when you can do so safely.
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0: Gem 99 and 100 Heart and What About Love, Billy Idol's White Wedding, Tony Pacelli, Thursday Night, What About Love, originally recorded by a Canadian rock band, Toronto, in 1982, later recorded by Heart in 1985, and it was released as the first single from the band's self-titled album, Heart. The band's comeback single, it was the first Heart track to reach the top 40 on the Billboard Hot 100 in 3 years and their first top 10 hit in five. The song was also the first hit single on their new record label, Capitol Records. Background vocals, Gracie Slick, Mickey Thomas, co-lead vocals of Starship at the time. They provided, as I mentioned, the background vocals on the song. Got the updated weather forecast. Def Leppard coming up, 80s at 8, Gem 99, and 100.
1: The Wyoming County Fair is back for 6 days from Wednesday to Monday, September 2nd to the 7th. There will be rides, live music, great food, special shows, livestock, and all kinds of vendors. 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The Wyoming County Fairgrounds are at mile marker 300 on U.S. Route 6, just west of Meshoppin. 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
0: Showers and thunderstorms overnight, mostly cloudy, low around 63. Partly sunny tomorrow, high near 81. For tomorrow night, partly cloudy, low around 56. Saturday, sunshine, high near 81. And for Sunday, mostly sunny, high near 83.

The National Weather Service has issued a flash flood warning for Luzerne County, Pennsylvania, effective until 11:53 p.m. The National Weather Service in Binghamton has issued a flash flood warning for southwestern Luzerne County in northeastern Pennsylvania until 11:30 p.m. Eastern Daylight Time. At 8:23 p.m. Eastern Daylight Time, Doppler radar indicated thunderstorms producing heavy rain across the warned area. Flash flooding is ongoing or expected to begin shortly. Hazard: flash flooding caused by thunderstorms. Source: radar indicated. Impact: flash flooding of small creeks and streams, urban areas, highways, streets, and underpasses, as well as other poor drainage and low-lying areas. Some locations that will experience flash flooding include Freeland, Nescopeck, Slocum, Shikshane, Drums, Mountaintop, Pond Hill, Fairview Heights, and Beach Haven. Precautionary/preparedness actions. Turn around, don't drown when encountering flooded roads. Most flood deaths occur in vehicles. Please report observed flooding to local emergency services or law enforcement and request they pass this information to the National Weather Service when you can do so safely.

0: 10-99 to 100, Michael Jackson off the wall, 8675309. Tommy Two Tone before that, and Tony Pacelli till midnight sign. Off the wall, written by Rod Temperman, who does a lot of work for Heat Waves. It was released January 31st, 1980. It was the third single off of the album Off the Wall. The song was originally offered to Karen Carpenter while she was working on her first solo studio album, but she declined to record it. Lyrically, the song explores escapism and emotional rescue, with the narrator seeking relief from daily stress and personal troubles by leaving worries behind and immersing in music and dance. The song received positive reviews from music critics and was widely regarded as one of the standout tracks on the album. It became Jackson's third top 10 single from the album, which ultimately produced four top 10 entries in total, becoming the first solo artist to do so. The song did peak at number 10 on the Billboard Hot 100. Simple Minds coming up, 80s at 8, Gem 99 and 100.
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0: Jet 99 and 100, Huey Lewis, the news, want a new drug. Dire Straits, Sultans of Swing, still watching Little League Baseball. Well, I tell you what, those players can't really play. I know the United States team has been eliminated, but here's one good thing. My son living in Las Vegas, team from Henderson, Peso Verde, did win yesterday, so they are going into the United States Championship game, which will be played on Saturday. So there's a lot of excitement there for my son, grandson, and the whole family that's out there, as the team from Henderson will be going to the United States Championship World Series game on Saturday. Updated weather forecast. Prince coming up. It's Gem 99 and 100.
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4: Showers and thunderstorms overnight, mostly cloudy, low around 63, partly sunny tomorrow, high near 81. For tomorrow night, partly cloudy, low around 56. Saturday, sunshine, high near 81. And for Sunday, mostly sunny, high near 83.

0: 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Midnight Tonight, Had Prince, Little Red Corvette. Let's talk about car shows, okay? And I mentioned this last night. Now that we're, you know, summer winding down, next week is September already, and a lot of the car shows and car clubs and whatever do what they call a cover-up show. 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

0: 1099 to 100. Cool in the Gang in celebration. Aerosmith and Angel and Tony Pasolli till midnight tonight. Magical Mystery Tour, Gary and Joe, this Saturday. They're going to wrap up their rock and roll series with a flip-flop show. This time around, John, Paul, George, and Ringo in their solo careers. Be featured in the first hour. There will be two vault segments of solo rock tunes. Then the Beatles will rock the second hour, including a few special Beatle mashups. So, time to finish up those summer chores and get motivated with the Beatles this Saturday on Magical Mystery Tour. 8 till 10, we do rebroadcast the show after midnight on Gem 99. And 100 Steve Miller Band coming up.
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0: 799 100 on Henley, and all she wants to do is dance. Ready for the world? Oh, Sheila, Tony Pacelli, till midnight tonight. Hazleton Power presents their 2026 Hazleton Children's Festival. It will be on Sunday from 11 till 6 at Hazel Township Community Park. Fun family event to highlight the unique and abundant opportunities, activities, and businesses that serve and benefit the youth of the greater Hazleton area. Many free activities, food vendors, tricky trays, touch a truck, and so much more. Food trucks will remain until dusk. The event will include with a giant fireworks display over Lake Irina. That will be at 8:30. Updated weather forecast. Four seasons coming up. 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
7: Casey Kasem has unlocked the American Top 40 vaults and is replaying original shows from the 70s. This week, Casey takes you back to August 30th, 1975. That's when Ambrosia was holding on to yesterday. The Bee Gees were jive talking. The Carpenters played solitaire. And Morris Albert felt nothing more than feelings. You'll hear those songs and all the top 40 hits from August 30th, 1975, right here on American Top 40, the 70s.
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0: Showers and thunderstorms overnight, mostly cloudy, low around 63, partly sunny tomorrow, high near 81. For tomorrow night, partly cloudy, low around 56. Saturday, sunshine, high near 81. And for Sunday, mostly sunny, high near 83. Yeah.

0: 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Michael Jackson and Beat It, Tony Pacelli on a Thursday. 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

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The one that I love, R.E.M. Before that, McFadden and Whitehead coming up. 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

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Pearl Jam coming up. 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
0: Showers and thunderstorms overnight, mostly cloudy, low around 63, partly sunny tomorrow, high near 81. For tomorrow night, partly cloudy, low around 56. Saturday, sunshine, high near 81. And for Sunday, mostly sunny, high near 83.

0: 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Aerosmith and Sweet Emotion. Tony Pasoli, final hour on a Thursday with Steve Perry. Coming up, it's Gem 99 and 100.
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Gem 99 and 100, Bruce Springsteen and Hungry Heart, Steve Perry's Oh Sherry before that. Oh, I've got to leave you. I am so sorry about that. Music All Night Long for you, and then Eric Peterson will be here 6 a.m. Fran will be here at 10. Mike will be here after 3. I'll be back with the 70s at 7. The extended dance mix, Thelma Houston, Gem 99 and 100.

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It's Steve's Title and Tag on Tioga Street in Tunkhannock. 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
4: ABC News, I'm Dave Packer. President Trump escalating his trade war with Canada, signing an executive order renaming Lake Ontario to Lake America. The president in the Oval Office Thursday telling reporters that Canada had treated the U.S. unfairly.
5: People oftentimes, they'll ask me, who's the worst to deal with on trade? And I said, that's easy, Canada. They are the worst to trade, and they feel entitled, and just we can't have that.
4: The Justice Department just notified a D.C. District Court that the Kennedy Center will delay implementation of its board's resolution that would add President Trump's name to the facade of the plaza will not be effectuated before October 8th. The death toll rising in Nepal following devastating flash flooding. Officials say at least 389 people have been confirmed killed, more than 1,300 missing, and of those, 90 are Americans. And look up! There's a partial lunar eclipse underway until just after midnight Eastern Time. Best views in the east and parts of the Midwest. This is ABC News.
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9: Overnight, scattered showers and thunderstorms with patchy fog and a low near 62. Friday, patchy fog early, then partly sunny with a high near 83. Friday night, patchy fog later, then mostly clear with a low near 54. And Saturday, areas of early fog, then sunny with a high near 81.

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8: ABC News, I'm Dave Packer. President Trump taking his trade war with Canada to a new level.
9: We're going to be changing the name of Lake Ontario, effective immediately, to Lake America. That's going to take place right now as I sign the order.
8: The president also threatening to double tariffs on Canada-made cars and auto parts in January. A trekking group is among the more than 1,300 missing following the deadly flash flooding in Nepal. The group is associated with the Aisha Institute of Inner Sciences, which says 20 of the 77 people in the group were from the United States. The FBI says it's uncovered a sweeping cyber espionage campaign out of China that targeted some of America's most sensitive institutions. The defense resting its case in the murder trial of Dwayne Keefe D. Davis, the man accused of orchestrating the 1996 killing of rapper Tupac Shakur. Prosecutors say they will not call any rebuttal witnesses. Closing arguments will begin Monday. This is ABC News.
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12: Overnight, scattered showers and thunderstorms with patchy fog and a low near 62. Friday, patchy fog early, then partly sunny with a high near 83. Friday night, patchy fog later, then mostly clear with a low near 54. And Saturday, areas of early fog, then sunny with a high near 81. Yeah.

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It's Steve's Title and Tag on Tioga Street in Tunkhannock. 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
7: ABC News, I'm Dave Packer. Emergency authorities in Nepal and China say at least 469 people have been confirmed killed in the massive flash flooding that ravaged the Nepal-Tibet border on Wednesday. Nepal Tourism Board saying that 66 Americans are among the missing. Jury deliberations resume Friday in the murder trial of Lindsay Clancy, the Massachusetts mother accused of strangling her three children in the family's Duxbury home in 2023. The Trump administration deported dozens of people to Haiti just days after a gang attack on the island nation saw nearly 50 people killed, another 50 kidnapped. Among those deported, Jay DeBullis.
8: Actually, I don't know anything about Haiti. I wasn't born here. I was born in Bahamas, and I've been living in the USA for about 20-something years.
7: A federal judge has again blocked a Trump administration rule that would give the Postal Service a greater role in overseeing mail-in voting, the decision likely to face another appeal. This is ABC News.
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12: Overnight, scattered showers and thunderstorms with patchy fog and a low near 62. Friday, patchy fog early, then partly sunny with a high near 83. Friday night, patchy fog later, then mostly clear with a low near 54. And Saturday, areas of early fog, then sunny with a high near 81.

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1: As you know, Casey Kasem has unlocked the American Top 40 vaults and is replaying original shows from the 80s. This week, Casey takes you back to September 3rd, 1983. That's when the Eurythmics enjoyed Sweet Dreams. ELO declared rock and roll is king, Taco was putting on the Ritz, and Bonnie Tyler witnessed a total eclipse of the heart. 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
4: ABC News, I'm Dave Packer. President Trump taking his trade war with Canada to a new level.
5: We're going to be changing the name of Lake Ontario, effective immediately, to Lake America. That's going to take place right now as I sign the order.
4: The president also threatening to double tariffs on Canada-made cars and auto parts in January. A trekking group is among the more than 1,300 missing following the deadly flash flooding in Nepal. The group is associated with the Aisha Institute of Inner Sciences, which says 20 of the 77 people in the group were from the United States. The FBI says it's uncovered a sweeping cyber espionage campaign out of China that targeted some of America's most sensitive institutions. The defense resting its case in the murder trial of Dwayne Keefe D. Davis, the man accused of orchestrating the 1996 killing of rapper Tupac Shakur. Prosecutors say they will not call any rebuttal witnesses. Closing arguments will begin Monday. This is ABC News.
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8: Overnight, scattered showers and thunderstorms with patchy fog and a low near 62. Friday, patchy fog early, then partly sunny with a high near 83. Friday night, patchy fog later, then mostly clear with a low near 54. And Saturday, areas of early fog, then sunny with a high near 81.

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1: Casey Kasem has unlocked the American Top 40 vaults and is replaying original shows from the 70s. This week, Casey takes you back to August 30th, 1975. That's when Ambrosia was holding on to yesterday. The Bee Gees were jive talking. The Carpenters played solitaire. And Morris Albert felt nothing more than feelings. You'll hear those songs and all the Top 40 hits from August 30th, 1975, right here on American Top 40, the 70s.
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9: ABC News, I'm Dave Packer. Emergency authorities in Nepal and China say at least 469 people have been confirmed killed in the massive flash flooding that ravaged the Nepal-Tibet border on Wednesday. Nepal Tourism Board saying that 66 Americans are among the missing. Jury deliberations resume Friday in the murder trial of Lindsay Clancy, the Massachusetts mother accused of strangling her three children in the family's Duxbury home in 2023. The Trump administration deported dozens of people to Haiti just days after a gang attack on the island nation saw nearly 50 people killed, another 50 kidnapped. Among those deported, Jay DeBullis.
10: Actually, I don't know anything about Haiti. I wasn't born here. I was born in Bahamas, and I've been living in the USA for about 20-something years.
9: A federal judge has again blocked a Trump administration rule that would give the Postal Service a greater role in overseeing mail-in voting, the decision likely to face another appeal. This is ABC News.
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14: Overnight, scattered showers and thunderstorms with patchy fog and a low near 62. Friday, patchy fog early, then partly sunny with a high near 83. Friday night, patchy fog later, then mostly clear with a low near 54. And Saturday, areas of early fog, then sunny with a high near 81.

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6: ABC News, I'm Dave Packer. President Trump taking his trade war with Canada to a new level.
7: We're going to be changing the name of Lake Ontario, effective immediately, to Lake America. That's going to take place right now as I sign the order.
6: The president also threatening to double tariffs on Canada-made cars and auto parts in January. A trekking group is among the more than 1,300 missing following the deadly flash flooding in Nepal. The group is associated with the Aisha Institute of Inner Sciences, which says 20 of the 77 people in the group were from the United States. The FBI says it's uncovered a sweeping cyber espionage campaign out of China that targeted some of America's most sensitive institutions. The defense resting its case in the murder trial of Dwayne Keefe D. Davis, the man accused of orchestrating the 1996 killing of rapper Tupac Shakur. Prosecutors say they will not call any rebuttal witnesses. Closing arguments will begin Monday. This is ABC News.
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9: Northeast PA weather.
10: Overnight, scattered showers and thunderstorms with patchy fog and a low near 62. Friday, patchy fog early, then partly sunny with a high near 83. Friday night, patchy fog later, then mostly clear with a low near 54. And Saturday, areas of early fog, then sunny with a high near 81.
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1: As you know, Casey Kasem has unlocked the American Top 40 vaults and is replaying original shows from the 80s. This week, Casey takes you back to September 3rd, 1983. 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

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Northeast PA's greatest hits.

Time for me to fly. Far from it. I just got here, and I'm glad you're here. REO Speedwagon there on Gem 99 and 100. It's me, Eric, here on a Friday morning. It is August Moon Festival. I don't know what that means, because they have a picture of the Pantheon. Is that something that they did in ancient Greece? I don't know. Power Rangers Day. I had kind of a crush on one of those Power Rangers. Yeah. Amy Sue, I don't know. Crackers Over the Keyboard Day. I would get fired for that. National Bow Tie Day. Probably get fired for that, too. National Cherry Turnover Day. It's Race Your Mouse Around the Icons Day. And I don't think I like this one. It's Rainbow Bridge Remembrance Day. I can't. With the animals, this is why I didn't want pets, and then I got them, and I miss them. Coming up, War, Lionel Richie, and Rod Stewart, when we're back next.

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0: Lowrider, here goes War for you on Gem 99 and 100. Hey, Hazleton Power presents their 2026 Hazleton Children's Festival. It is this Sunday from 11 to 6, Hazel Township Community Park. 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So many free activities, food vendors, tricky trays, touch a truck, and so much more. Food truck's going to remain until dusk, and the event will conclude with a gigundous fireworks display over the Lake Irena at 8:30. So check it out. Hazleton Power Children's Fest. 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It goes on from 11 to 6 in the Hazel Township Community Park this Sunday. Okay, coming up, the Cars, Whitney Houston, Journey, and a forecast that's really nice.
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5: ABC News, I'm Shiri Preston. Hoping and praying for loved ones missing after the devastating mudslide and floods in Nepal. Dennis Patel's brother is one of the dozens of Americans still unaccounted for.
6: I know that when we see the videos of the devastation that has been done, it's very painful, but we are hopeful, we are positive, we are trying, we are praying for his safe return.
5: The death toll, nearly 500 people, but more than 1,000 are still missing. Weeks before ballots are expected to be mailed before the midterms, a federal judge once again blocking a Trump administration executive order that would give the Postal Service a greater role in overseeing mail-in voting. The FAA is said to be looking to fire two air traffic controllers who went home early before a deadly collision at LaGuardia Airport earlier this year. Canada says good luck changing the name of Lake Ontario like President Trump wants to. They say the lake has had that name for more than 400 years. This is ABC News.
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0: Partly sunny Friday on the way today. Temps up and up to 80. Mostly clear tonight at 54. Sunshine abounds for tomorrow at 79. Mostly clear Saturday night at 59. Mostly sunny Sunday at 83. And showers expected to return on Monday. We'll see 82.

0: A lot of songs named Magic, period. And man, that's one that kind of, I don't know, hits the nail on the head. Maybe it's just me. I love that song. Magic from the Cars, of course, on Gem 99 and 100. It's Eric. It's Friday. He's Tim. He's just here. You're like coming. It looks today like you came in out of contractual obligation. Did you sleep in that? No? Then I apologize. Not really. Here we go. Singing in the shower is fun until you get soap in your mouth, and then it becomes a soap opera. Where do fruit go on vacation? Paris. I have a laptop that sings. I call it Adele. My mother's name. Be careful with that. And finally, I wondered why the ball kept getting bigger. And then it hit me. Coming up, Soul Asylum, Bob Seger, and Tony Basil. It hit me. Mickey, when we're back next.
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National Bow Tie Day today. 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But do you know somebody that wears one? 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

0: Players only love you when they're playing. Fleetwood Mac, it's Dreams, Jim 99 and 100. Hey, La Festa Italiana returning to Courthouse Square in downtown Scranton. This, of course, Labor Day weekend, September 4th through the 7th. It is the golden anniversary. Admission is free. 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Oh, my goodness, are they good. And sausage and peppers. Sausage, if you say it right. Don't miss the Captain James Minicozzi Memorial 5K on Saturday morning. The traditional Italian mass at the Cathedral, of St. Peter on Sunday. Park at the Casey or Medallion Garages, or take the free weekend shuttle from Steamtown's Railfest straight to the historic festival grounds. Full schedule and event information and race registration, by the way, at lafestaitaliana.org. That's lafestaitaliana.org. Coming up, Rolling Stones, Crowded House, Blondie, and some celebrity birthdays we must discuss next.
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0: Stone Me Baby, Rolling Stones. Jumpin' Jack Flash for you Friday morning here at Gem 99 and 100. August 28th. Is it your birthday today? Hey, happy birthday. You share it with some famous people, such as the American singer who rose to fame at 13 with her debut single, Blue. She won multiple Grammy Awards and blended country and pop influences quite a bit, actually. Haven't heard from her in a while. Man, good, a good singer. Leanne Rimes, her name. American actress and comedian, known for her role as Stifler's mom in American Pie. She's been in Legally Blonde, Best in Show, and she does some superb commercials. Her name, Jennifer Coolidge. American actor recognized for The Social Network and Call Me By Your Name, acclaimed for both indie and mainstream roles. His name, Armie Hammer. Yes, that's his name. American actor and comedian, famous for School of Rock and Kung Fu Panda. He's also the front man for Tenacious D. His name, Jack Black. And the Canadian singer-songwriter known as the Queen of Pop Country. 100 million records sold. Man, I Feel Like a Woman. Yeah, that one. Her name's Shania Twain. And if it's your birthday, happy birthday again from all of us at Gem 99 and 100. Send us your birthdays. Quick link right there at our website. All right, coming up, Sister Sledge, Peter Gabriel, Naked Eyes, and a really sunny forecast. Next.
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5: ABC News, I'm Sherry Preston. The search goes on for any survivors in the Nepal mudslide. It's an all-out mobilization effort. More than 9,000 Army police armed personnel deployed using bulldozers to dig people out of their homes, sniffer dogs searching the debris, helicopters also ferrying in supplies and pulling out survivors because so many roads and bridges have simply been washed away. Official death toll in Nepal, 538 people, more than 1,000 still missing. Amid trade disputes with China, President Trump signing an executive order renaming Lake Ontario Lake America. Canadian officials say Ontario has had that name for at least 400 years. Jurors in the Lindsay Clancy murder trial were resumed deliberations this morning. The Massachusetts mom is facing murder charges for killing her three small children 3 years ago. She says she did it in the midst of a bout with postpartum psychosis. This is ABC News.
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0: Partly sunny Friday on the way today. Temps mopping up to 80. Mostly clear tonight at 54. Sunshine abounds for tomorrow at 79. Mostly clear Saturday night at 59. Mostly sunny Sunday at 83. And showers expected to return on Monday. We'll see 82.

0: Something, the name of the band, it's Breakfast at Tiffany's. As I recall, I think we both liked it. Yeah. On Gem 99 and 100. Hey, it's Eric. He's Tim over there. Tim, I was just informed it's your 44th wedding anniversary. Congratulations. What in the world are you doing here? You should be there trying to convince that woman to stick with you for another couple days anyway. Here we go. Happy anniversary. Singing in the shower is fun until you get a mouthful of soap, and then it becomes a soap opera. Where do fruits go on vacation? Pear-is. I have a laptop that sings. I call it Adele. And finally, I wondered why the ball kept getting bigger, and then it hit me. Coming up, we should have stuck with the anniversary stuff and made it, you know, squishy as opposed to god-awful humor. Doobie Brothers, Rockwell, and the Jay Giles Band with Centerfold when we're back next.
1: 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The Wyoming County Fairgrounds are at mile marker 300 on U.S. Route 6, just west of Meshoppin. 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

Nothing really feels quite like a Friday. And it feels perfectly like a Friday when I get to hang out with you, and I'm glad you're here now. Thanks for joining. It's Eric. Got music coming for you from the Romantics, Bon Jovi, right now. Stevie Wonder, it's I Wish on Gem 99 and 100. Gold Bowler!

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0: I got to see them perform live in Horsham, Pennsylvania at a thing called Vet Rock. They were great. They weren't really all that wild anymore, though. Born to be Wild, it's Steppenwolf. Come on Gem 99 and 100. Hey, listen, this is the weekend again where time machines do exist, and we have one here. We call it American Top 40. Yeah, the Casey Kasem shows, both from the 70s and the 80s, and it will literally transport you back to a different time. Digitally remastered, sounding better than ever with the guy who invented the Top 40. American Top 40, with the hits of the day counted down by Casey himself. And this weekend, we jump into the time machine and travel back to August 30th, 1975, and September 3rd, 1983. American Top 40, the 80s, airs from 11 a.m. to 3 p.m. on Sundays, and American Top 40, the 70s, from 6 to 9 p.m. Sunday nights, exclusively right here at Gem 99 and 100. Coming up, Earth, Wind, and Fire, the Cranberries, Journey, and a forecast that's loaded with sunshine. Details next.
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2: Casey Kasem has unlocked the American Top 40 vaults and is replaying original shows from the 70s. This week, Casey takes you back to August 30th, 1975. 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The Bee Gees were jive talking. The Carpenters played solitaire. And Morris Albert felt nothing more than feelings. 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
5: ABC News, I'm Sherry Preston. The death toll currently just under 500 in that deadly Nepal mudslide and flooding. As to those who survived, ABC's Britt Clennett in Kathmandu says
6: the hospital's now treating victims of this deadly disaster. The urgent recovery complicated by mountains of mud and debris as the search for dozens of Americans goes through the night here. The U.S. is sending a disaster response advisor plus $500,000 in aid.
5: About 40 million Americans were under flood advisories on Thursday. Parts of New Jersey just soaked with rain, thousands of airline flights canceled. In the southeast, another day of extreme heat. Phoenix hitting 111. Overnight, another round in the fight over President Trump's EO restricting mail-in balloting. The judge has blocked the administration's new rule because it would be practically impossible for states to comply before the upcoming midterm elections. New Fed Chair Kevin Warsh will address the annual economic symposium in Jackson Hole, Wyoming today. Analysts hoping he gives a clearer signal on the economy. This is ABC News.
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0: Partly sunny Friday on the way today. Temps up and up to 80. Mostly clear tonight at 54. Sunshine abounds for tomorrow at 79. Mostly clear Saturday night at 59. Mostly sunny Sunday at 83. And showers expected to return on Monday. We'll see 82.

Soon that song is going to be absolutely correct. Not quite September yet, fellas. Earth, Wind, and Fire on Gem 99 and 100. It's Eric. Welcome. Tim is over there. Tim, congratulations. I hear it is your 44th wedding anniversary today. Yeah, why are you here? You should be home trying to convince that woman to stick around a little while longer. What was she? She's not only is she obviously a little nearsighted, but quite frankly, she's got to be deaf. Here we go. What kind of car does an egg drive? A Volkswagen. It's impossible to have a 12-inch nose because then it would be a foot. I found the best way to sell security alarms door to door was to leave myself in and leave a brochure on the kitchen table. Leave myself in. You mean let yourself in, right? It's okay. It's your anniversary. And finally, I have a business making religious statues. I've yet to make a profit. Coming up, profit. That's funny. Bruce Springsteen, Leonard Skinner, and Heart. When we're back.

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0: Chris Jansen. 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

don't want to bring the room down at all, but today is Rainbow Bridge Remembrance Day, and everybody has a favorite pet we had to say goodbye to. Eesh. Which one was it for you? Jim 99 and

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0: He always sang kind of out of the corner of his mouth. You remember that? Did you watch the videos? Yes, you did. Eddie Money, it's Baby Hold On Gem 99 and 100. Hey, the Wyman County Fair is back 6 days. It's September 2nd, that's a Wednesday, through Monday the 7th. There's going to be rides, live music, great food, special shows, livestock, all kinds of vendors. Gates open at 2 o'clock on Wednesday, and we at Gem 99 and 100 will be there waiting for you, broadcasting live from 1 to 6. You ready for this? It's going to be me. I can't wait to see you. Look, they offered the idea, would you want to say maybe do a live broadcast at the fair? I said, sign me up. I mean, no, I don't want to look too anxious. I can't wait to do this. Wyman County Fairgrounds is on U.S. Route 6 just west of Meshoppin. Look for the Gem 99 and 100 van and the banner near the main exhibit hall and stop by and say hello. I'm going to be there. I'm not kidding. And by the way, the rest of the crew and myself will have some Gem t-shirts to support the Meshoppin Cat Rescue, so do come over. This happens Wednesday. Gates open at 2 o'clock. Coming up, Rolling Stones, Flock of Seagulls, Prince, and some celebrity birthdays we must discuss. Next.
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0: Stone Me, Rolling Stones, is Honky Tonk Woman for you on Jim 99 and 100. August 28th, is it your birthday? Happy birthday. I always love Friday birthdays. You share your birthday with some famous folks like the American singer who actually rose to fame at 13, her debut single, Blue. And she won a bunch of Grammy Awards and blended country and pop music ever since. Her name is Leanne Rimes. Yep. American actress and comedian known for her role as Stifler's mom in American Pie. She also was in Legally Blonde, Best in Show, and man, she's made some funny commercials. Her name, Jennifer Coolidge. An American actor and comedian famous for School of Rock, Kung Fu Panda, and frontman for the comedy rock duo Tenacious D. Truly funny guy. His name is Jack Black. And the Canadian singer and songwriter known as the Queen of Country Pop. 100 million records sold. Man, I feel like a woman. You're still the one. Yep. Saw her in concert. It was a great show, too. Her name is Shania Twain. And if it's your birthday, too, happy birthday from all of us at Gem 99 and 100. Send us your birthdays, please. Quick link is right there at our website. Okay, on the way, Madonna, Robert Palmer, Phil Collins, and a forecast, happy to say, is loaded with sunshine. I'll explain next.
1: The Wyoming County Fair is back for 6 days from Wednesday to Monday, September 2nd to the 7th. There will be rides, live music, great food, special shows, livestock, and all kinds of vendors. 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The Wyoming County Fairgrounds are at mile marker 300 on U.S. Route 6, just west of Meshoppin. 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
3: News update. ABC News, I'm Sherry Preston. As search teams continue looking for survivors in Nepal, there are worries about possibly more flash flooding and mudslides like the one that killed over 500 people this week. ABC's Britt Clennett is in Kathmandu.
4: Helicopters have been whirring overhead, ferrying in supplies and pulling out survivors simply because so many roads and bridges have been washed away. American help is already rolling in, a pledge of $500,000, but this is a gigantic task hampered by monsoon rains and more warnings that landslides and floods could strike again.
3: Almost 1,000 people are still unaccounted for. Two LaGuardia air traffic controllers left work early on the night of the deadly collision between an Air Canada plane and an emergency vehicle earlier this year. Now, ABC News has learned the FAA wants the controllers fired. Two pilots were killed in the collision. Jury deliberations begin for another day in the Lindsay Clancy murder trial in Massachusetts. She killed her children but says she was suffering from postpartum psychosis at the time. This is ABC News.
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0: Partly sunny Friday on the way today. Temps up and up to 80. Mostly clear tonight at 54. Sunshine abounds for tomorrow at 79. Mostly clear Saturday night at 59. Mostly sunny Sunday at 83. And showers expected to return on Monday. We'll see 82.

0: There goes Madonna for you. There she goes right into the groove on Gem 99 and 100. Hey, it's Eric. There's Tim. It is a Friday. Congratulations, by the way. Today is your 44th wedding anniversary. Tim, I really wonder why you're here. If I were you, I would be home begging that woman to stay around for a little bit longer. She's obviously a little nearsighted, right? She's certainly hard of hearing. Yes, he is. Here we go. What kind of car does an egg drive? A Volkswagen. It's impossible to have a 12-inch nose. Why? Because then it would be a foot. I have found the best way to sell security alarms door-to-door is to let myself in and leave a brochure on the kitchen table. That probably would work. Work for me. And finally, I have a business making religious statues. Yeah, I have yet to make a profit. Coming up, funny, Aerosmith, Ace of Base, and John Cougar. Seriously, happy anniversary. She's crazy. Jack and Diane when we're back next.
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All right, that does it for me, Eric. I am out of here. Fran is next. Mike is later. Make it an absolutely awesome weekend. Be safe. I want to see you here bright and early Monday morning on Gem 99 and 100. See you.

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It's Steve's Title and Tag on Tioga Street in Tunkhannock. 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Northeast PA's greatest hits.

fun songs for our Friday. Why not? Van Morrison on Jump 99 and 100. Hello, you. I am Fran Fantuso. Music on the way from Loverboy, but right now it is Wang Chung, By All Means. Everybody have fun tonight. We're knocking on the door of a weekend with Jump 99 and 100.

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0: Steely Dan on Jump 99 and 100. I can't believe this is the last weekend of August. So let's talk about Jump 99 and 100 being out and about in September. Yeah, next week. The Wyoming County Fair is back for 6 days from Wednesday, that's this Wednesday, September 2nd, through Monday, September 7th. There'll be rides, live music, great food, special shows, livestock, and all kinds of vendors. Now, the gates will open at 2 o'clock on Wednesday, and Jump 99 and 100 will be there waiting for you and broadcasting live from 1 through 6 p.m. The Wyoming County Fairgrounds are at 9141 U.S. Route 6. That's just west of Meshopan. Look for the Jump 99 and 100 van and banner. We are near the main exhibit hall, and stop by all means. Say hello to the crew. And also, buy a Jump t-shirt to support Meshopan Cat Rescue. Loads of fun. It's coming up this week, the Wyoming County Fair. That's an awesome reminder from Jump 99 and 100. Forecast looks like we've got a delightful weekend. All the details coming up. And I've got Whitney Houston next.
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0: Patchy fog overnight, otherwise mostly clear skies with an overnight low of 56. Tomorrow, areas of fog to start, then sunny and a high of 81. Tomorrow night, clear skies with a low around 61. And for Sunday, mostly sunny with a high near 85.

0: 99 and 100 with Bill Medley and Jennifer Warnes. There was supposed to be a really big show tonight, but due to circumstances beyond our control, the Iconic Women of Music concert starring Ray Raddick, that was supposed to take place tonight at 7 o'clock at the theater at North in Scranton. Sorry to say, that show has been canceled. A little reminder from Gem 99 and 100. We have Queen next.
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2: 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The Polka Connection is brought to you in part by Tarnowski's Kielbasa in Nanticoke, Benarski Furniture in Plymouth, the Flory Insurance Agency in Clark Summit, Revelation Lifestyle and Mobility Center in West Pittston, Jimbo's Freeland Party Beverage in Freeland, and the Polish Connection Restaurant in Plymouth. That's the Polka Connection, Sunday mornings from 9 till 11, right here on Gem 99 and 100. 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
1: It's the only song I know of that speaks of fleas and ticks. Dave Matthews Band, What Would You Say? Bone Jump 99 and 100. I would say you're in luck because coming up, we are headed to Friends Cafe with loads of great music on the menu and a chance for you to win with the Pennsylvania Lottery and Text for Treasure. It's on the way at Friends Cafe. 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

0: Jam 99 and 100 with Fleetwood Mac at Friends Cafe. So I think it's about time we find a winner with Text for Treasure and the Pennsylvania Lottery. Today, there are a couple of things we are celebrating. It is, after all, Red Wine Day. It's 5 o'clock somewhere. We're also celebrating National Cherry Turnovers Day. Oh, a cherry turnover would be good right about now. However, I'm a little bit more partial to the apple turnovers. Nonetheless, we're celebrating National Cherry Turnovers today. So if you'd like to try and win with Text for Treasure, text me the words cherry turnovers to 877-GEM-0104. That's 877-436-0104. Maybe you will win that 6-stack of tickets from the Pennsylvania Lottery with an enormous amount of chances to win. 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

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Take a tip from me. Keep listening to Northeast PA's greatest hits on Gem 99 and 100.

0: Huey Lewis and the News at Friends Cafe, where our show is brought to you in part by Arcaro's Pizza and Restaurant, the top of Taylor Hill in Taylor. You can phone your order in. Jot down this number, 570-961-6032. 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You're going to love it. Lunch or dinner, check them out. Arcaro's Pizza and Restaurant, the top of Taylor Hill in Taylor. One of our superb sponsors here at Friends Cafe. So does anyone want to talk about that weather last night? The rain, the thunder, the lightning? Well, finally, that storm has moved on out, and we're going to have a beautiful weekend. We'll check out all the details. Full forecast is coming up, and Prince is next at Friends Cafe.
1: The Wyoming County Fair is back for 6 days from Wednesday to Monday, September 2nd to the 7th. 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The Wyoming County Fairgrounds are at mile marker 300 on U.S. Route 6, just west of Meshoppin. 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
0: Patchy fog overnight, otherwise mostly clear skies with an overnight low of 56. Tomorrow, areas of fog to start, then sunny and a high of 81. Tomorrow night, clear skies with a low around 61. And for Sunday, mostly sunny with a high near 85.

0: Jeb 99 and 100 with Phil Collins at Friends Cafe. So being we're at the cafe, let's talk about a place, an event that's got amazing food. La Festa Italiana. It's returning to Courthouse Square in Scranton. It's Labor Day weekend, September 4th through the 7th. So not this weekend, but the following weekend. They're celebrating their golden anniversary. Now, admission always free. It's 4 days of continuous live music, vintage sports cars, and over 70 vendors serving up amazing treats like hand-rolled cannoli, sausage and peppers. Now, what about the porchetta sandwiches? Oh, they are something special. Don't miss the Captain James Minicozzi Memorial 5K. That's on Saturday morning. Or the traditional Italian Mass. That's at the Cathedral of St. Peter on Sunday. Park at the Casey or Medallion garages, or just take the free weekend shuttle from Steamtown Railroad straight to the historic festival grounds. For full event schedules and race registration, just visit lafestaitaliana.org. Looking forward to that next weekend. A reminder from Gem 99 and 100, I have the Romantics queued up next.
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0: We haven't heard that one in a really long time. 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Forecast, it is just a gorgeous weekend. We do have sunshine and temps in the 80s on the way, but we will give you all the details coming right up in the forecast, and Aerosmith is next.
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4: ABC News, I'm Sherry Preston. About 90 Americans remain unaccounted for after the catastrophic flooding that killed hundreds in Nepal. About 300 people were rescued from a hydraulic plant tunnel today, caked in mud. 584 people were killed. That's the death toll. Nearly 2,400 are still missing. Fed Chair Kevin Warsh telling the Fed's annual conference in Jackson Hole, Wyoming, that it's the Fed's main job to bring down inflation. And although he didn't say it directly, he did indicate interest rates may go up to do that.
5: He said that the Fed needs to be confident that inflation is moving back towards where it wants to be. In other words, the prices are going back in line where they want, not so high. And otherwise, the Fed has work to do. Now, that might sound a little bit veiled, but what he's basically saying there is that the Fed needs to highlight inflation, needs to focus on using its tools to bring prices down more than anything else right now.
4: ABC's Elizabeth Schulze. Today marks 6 months since the war with Iran began. This is ABC News.
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0: Patchy fog overnight, otherwise mostly clear skies with an overnight low of 56. Tomorrow, areas of fog to start, then sunny and a high of 81. Tomorrow night, clear skies with a low around 61. And for Sunday, mostly sunny with a high near 85.

0: A group from Detroit, Michigan. It was a big hit for them in 1972. Gallery, nice to be with you at Friends Cafe. You still have just a little bit more time if you want to head over to the Big Pantry in Scranton, the Lackawanna County Veterans Affairs Office, Breadbasket of NEPA, and the Theodore J. Wint VFW Post 25. They've joined together to offer this weekly pantry for those who have served our country and are in need. 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
0: 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They are Foreigner at Friends Cafe. Oh, incidentally, they have a show tonight in Dallas, Texas. They're on tour.

Sugar Melon Camp at Fran's Cafe. I am Fran. Raise your hand if you are a fan of Krispy Kreme donuts. Well, here's some news. The Pumpkin Spice Original Glazed Donut has returned for 4 days. This started yesterday at participating Krispy Kreme shops nationwide. Boy, that sounds good right about now. A Pumpkin Spice Original Glazed Donut. Pumpkin Spice, it's that season. Speaking of baked goods, it's Baker Street. Jerry Rafferty at Fran's Cafe.

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Jeff 99 and 100 with Cheap Trick. I am Fran. Happy Friday. Coming up, John Wade is on the way. But right now, it is Squeeze on Jeff 99 and 100. Coming up, we'll check out the car activities calendar.

0: Modern English on Jump 99 and 100. Well, we've got the car activities calendar with cruises and shows I know you don't want to miss. There's a show tonight. It's the Pocono Mountain Street Rods Friday Night Cruise. It's at the Viewmont Mall in Scranton. Admission is free. There will be music and awards. It's 6 until 9 p.m. tonight. Tomorrow, Springbrook Congregational Church has their fifth annual car show. It takes place at 209 Beach Road. That's in Springbrook. It's 11 a.m. until 3 p.m. tomorrow. One more for tomorrow. It's Motors at the Mall. Now, this was previously called Cars and Cones, which took place in Drums, bringing together classic and modern muscle cars all together. This is going to be a great show. It's a show all about horsepower, history, and showing off those beautiful vehicles. This one takes place at the Laurel Mall. That, of course, is on Route 93. It is in West Hazleton. It happens from noon until 5 p.m. You can get registered from noon until 2 p.m. A lot of fun. It's happening at Motors at the Mall in West Hazleton. A few activities on the car activities calendar brought to you by Gem 99 and 100. Weather for the weekend, I can sum it up in one word: perfect. But all the details are coming up, and I have the Steve Miller Band next.
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0: Patchy fog overnight, otherwise mostly clear skies with an overnight low of 56. Tomorrow, areas of fog to start, then sunny and a high of 81. Tomorrow night, clear skies with a low around 61. And for Sunday, mostly sunny with a high near 85.

0: Jam 99 and 100 with Tom Petty and the Heartbreakers. There's big fun happening this weekend in Hazleton. Hazleton Power presents their 2026 Hazleton Children's Festival. It is this Sunday, 11 a.m. until 6 p.m. It's at the Hazle Township Community Park. It is a fun family event to highlight the unique and abundant opportunities, activities, and businesses that serve and benefit the youth of the greater Hazleton area. There's going to be many absolutely free activities. It's going to be food vendors, tricky trays, touch a truck, and so much more. Now, the food trucks will remain until dusk, and the event will conclude with a giant fireworks display over Lake Irina. That's going to be at 8:30. You know I'm a big fan of the fireworks. I may have to attend this event. It's in Hazleton. Thought you might like to know. A reminder from Gem 99 and 100. We've got four non-blondes coming up next.
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8: Casey Kasem has unlocked the American Top 40 vaults and is replaying original shows from the 70s. This week, Casey takes you back to August 30th, 1975. That's when Ambrosia was holding on to yesterday. The Bee Gees were jive talking. The Carpenters played solitaire. And Morris Albert felt nothing more than feelings. You'll hear those songs and all the Top 40 hits from August 30th, 1975, right here on American Top 40, the 70s.
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David Bowie on Jump 99 and 100 and Let's Dance. And on a Friday, I am not opposed to dancing our way into the weekend. I say, why not? I am Fran Fantu, so it is Loggins and Messina, Your Mama Don't Dance on Jump 99 and 100. Mama don't-

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It's Steve's Title and Tag on Tioga Street in Tunkhannock. Steve's Title and Tag. 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

0: Jeb 99 and 100 with Pat Benatar. I am Fran with you on a Friday. Let's talk about the weekend. I know you probably have tons of things planned. Maybe you're going to be out and about, perhaps back to school shopping, getting the kids ready for back to school, maybe a little yard work, a little housework. End of the weekend, we get together. We just chill out. I'm talking about Sunday night, 9 o'clock, Alan Waterhouse. He's the guy that brings out the classic hits from the Great American Songbook. 3 hours of what's called Sinatra and Friends. A fabulous show. You will hear Dean Martin, Sammy Davis Jr., Barbra Streisand, Tony Bennett, and a whole bunch more. Plus, of course, Old Blue Eyes himself. A bunch of songs by Frank Sinatra. Alan Waterhouse presents the songs in the Great American Songbook, Sinatra and Friends. 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
1: The Wyoming County Fair is back for 6 days, from Wednesday to Monday, September 2nd to the 7th. 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The Wyoming County Fairgrounds are at mile marker 300 on U.S. Route 6, just west of Meshoppin. 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

they are still touring, right? They have a show tonight in Battle Creek, Michigan. ZZ Top on Gem 99 and 100. We are bringing the show on the road. Speaking of shows, we're going to the Wyoming County Fair. It is back for 6 days, starting this Wednesday, September 2nd. It runs right through Monday, September 7th. There's going to be rides, live music, great food, special shows, livestock, and all kinds of vendors. 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Stop on by. We're broadcasting live from 1 until 6 p.m. The Wyoming County Fairgrounds are at 9141 U.S. Route 6 west of Meshopan. So look for the Gem 99 and 100 van and our banner. You won't be able to miss us. We will be near the main exhibit hall. Stop by, say hello, and meet the crew from Gem 99 and 100. And also, while you are there, get yourself a Gem t-shirt to support the Meshopan Cat Rescue. The Wyoming County Fair, always a good time. We hope to see you there with Gem 99 and 100. Forecast, just wonderful for the weekend. A little bit of patchy fog for tonight, but tomorrow and Sunday, sunshine both days, temps in the 80s. Full forecast coming right up, and the Gap Band is next.

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5: weather. Patchy fog overnight, otherwise mostly clear skies with an overnight low of 56. Tomorrow, areas of fog to start, then sunny and a high of 81. Tomorrow night, clear skies with a low around 61. And for Sunday, mostly sunny with a high near 85.

0: 99 and 100 with Rick Astley. There was supposed to be this phenomenal show taking place tonight, but due to circumstances beyond our control, the iconic Women of Music, starring Ray Raddick, that was supposed to be tonight at 7 o'clock at the theater at North. Sadly, that show has been canceled. Thought we'd let you know. A reminder from Gem 99 and 100, I have Aerosmith coming up next.
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4: Casey Kasem has unlocked the American Top 40 vaults and is replaying original shows from the 70s. This week, Casey takes you back to August 30th, 1975. That's when Ambrosia was holding on to yesterday. The Bee Gees were jive talking. The Carpenters played solitaire. And Morris Albert felt nothing more than feelings. You'll hear those songs and all the top 40 hits from August 30th, 1975, right here on American Top 40, the 70s.
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Queen on Jam 99 and 100. Time for me to hang up my tiara and make way for Mike Moran. That will do it for my show today. I am Fran Pantuso. I love you for listening. Mike is in next, and he will have that commercial-free drive at 5. We know how much you need more music on a Friday. So Mike disperses with the commercials and just plays a string of great songs for your ride home. Mike Moran, he's in next. You enjoy the rest of your Friday. Have an amazing weekend. Maybe I will see you out and about. If not, I will definitely see you back on Monday as you and I share it together on Jam 99 and 100. It is Daryl Hall and John Oates.

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0: there's something we have in common. We both love to listen to the music. There's the Doobie Brothers at Gem 99 and 100. We started with the Fine Young Cannibal, She Drives Me Crazy. Mike Moran on the air till 7 o'clock. It's Friday afternoon, finally here. Got a fun show for you in about 20 minutes. We'll take a look back at what happened today in music history. 1 hour from now, the Fun Friday Forgotten Oldie. Hey, is it getting hot in here? We'll talk more about that in just a little bit. And then just after 4:30, kicking off your weekend with lots of music and no commercials on the Gem 99 and 100 commercial-free drive at 5. Got your sunglasses ready? Corey Hart's coming up after this.
1: 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The Wyoming County Fairgrounds are at mile marker 300 on U.S. Route 6, just west of Meshoppin. 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

0: That's Grand Funk Railroad, Some Kind of Wonderful at Gem 99 and 100. You know, that wasn't the only top 40 song that was called Some Kind of Wonderful. Back in 1961, the Drifters had a song called Some Kind of Wonderful, completely different tune. Only made it to number 32. A Grand Funk song, a number 3 hit in 1975. It is Mike Moran on your Friday afternoon. Time to find out what happened today in music history. Let's go back to August 28th of 1964. The Beatles met Bob Dylan for the first time at the Delmonico Hotel following their show at New York's Forest Hill Stadium. Oh, and the Beatles would never be the same. After being introduced by a mutual friend, the band offered their guests drinks, but Dylan offered them their first taste of marijuana. And the rest is history. Also on this date in 1984, the Jackson's Victory Tour sold over 1.1 million tickets in 2 months, surpassing the record for concert ticket sales. The 55-show run was the only tour with all six Jackson brothers, playing to approximately 2 million attendees in 22 locations. They grossed about $75 million. Paula Abdul choreographed the tour. Just a little side note there for you. Coming up in just a couple of minutes, a look at your weekend weather forecast and then the Spin Doctors.
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0: 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We're expecting mostly clear skies tonight, low 52 degrees. Starting off Saturday with some patchy fog, turning mostly sunny with a high near 80. Increasing clouds on Saturday night, low 60. On Sunday, it's going to be partly sunny, high 83. Mostly cloudy Sunday night, low 66. Monday, there is a chance of showers in the afternoon, otherwise mostly cloudy and warmer with a high near 84.

0: Bad Finger, No Matter What, here at Gem 99 and 100. Before that, Prince in 1999. Mike Moran, Friday afternoon and all afternoon long. I'm going to call attention to some of the great programming we've got on the weekends here at the radio station, including two different classic American Top 40 countdowns with Casey Kasem, just like you heard them back in the day. One from the 80s that starts at 11 a.m. on Sunday. One from the 70s at 6 p.m. And let me take a look at the top of the chart. Usually I look for the forgotten oldies, but there's a lot of great music on this chart. We're headed back to 1975. This week in 1975, you had Casey and the Sunshine Band right at the top. Hamilton, Joe Frank and Reynolds, Falling in Love. Rhinestone Cowboy, One of These Nights by the Eagles. How Sweet It Is by James Taylor and Jive Talk. And that rounds up the top six. At number 10, Fight the Power by the Isley Brothers, and let's see if they have the edited version, because there's a dirty word in there. You might find out for yourself. Listen this Sunday starting at 6 p.m., the Classic American Top 40 Countdown from the 70s. Tina Turner coming up right after this.
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There's Foreigner waiting for a girl like you at Gem 99 and 100. Well, the forecast is for warmer weather this weekend. How hot is it going to get? Well, is it hot enough to take your clothes off? That's the topic of our song right after 4 o'clock on the Forgotten Oldies. Stick around. Right now, it's Joan Jett.

0: 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You'll have to find out on your own. It is just after 4 o'clock, and for your Fun Friday Forgotten Oldie, how about a novelty song? Fads come and go. Well, this one was a sight coming and going. We all remember different fads as we were growing up. Rubik's Cube, which I never did get. Mohawk haircuts, Furbies, bell-bottom jeans. Most times they pass without much fanfare. But not this one. By about the mid-70s, we were almost used to seeing streakers running through events and even on TV. I seem to recall an incident on the campus of King's College while I was a student there, and no, it didn't involve me. But if you were part of that, well, you know who you are. Anyway, streakers would take off their clothes and run through a public event. Singer-songwriter Ray Stevens immortalized the new sport in his song, The Streak, taking it all the way to the top spot on the Billboard chart. More about streaking after the song. Your Fun Friday Forgotten Oldie, The Streak, on Gem 99 and 100.
1: Hello, everyone. This is your Action News reporter with all the news that is news across the nation on the scene at the supermarket. There seems to have been some disturbance here. Pardon me, sir. Did you see what happened?
2: Yeah, I did. I was standing over by the tomatoes, and here he come, running through the pole beans, through the fruits and vegetables, naked as a jaybird. And I hollered over to Ethel. I said, "Don't look, Ethel." And it's too late. She'd already been incensed.

0: station. 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
1: Yeah, Dave. I was just in here getting my tires checked, and he just appeared out of the traffic. He's come streaking around the grease right there. Didn't have nothing on but a smile. I looked in there, and Ethel was getting her cold drink. I hollered, "Don't look, Ethel!" And it's too late. She'd already been mooned. Flashed right there in front of the shop, so...
2: Boogity, boogity.

0: see what happened.
1: Yeah, Dee. Hey, Pam, I was just going down there to get Ethel a snow cone. Here he come, right out of the cheap seats. Dribbling. Right down the middle of the court. Didn't have on nothing but his PX. Made a hook shot and got out through the concession stand. I hollered up at Ethel. I said, "Don't look, Ethel!" It was too late. She'd already got a free shot. Grandstand. Right there in front of the home.
2: What is it called?

Gem 99 and 100. Well, Ethel seemed a bit more interested in it than her husband thought she should be. A novelty song about letting it all hang out. Literally. That was Ray Stevens and The Streak, your Fun Friday Forgotten Oldie. Just 5 days after this song was released, on April 2nd, 1974, during an Oscar presentation by actor David Niven, a man named Robert Opel stripped down and dashed across the stage on live TV, prompting Niven to make a quick comment about the man's shortcomings, to the delight of the stunned crowd. In 2024, two people were arrested in an attempted streaking event at the Super Bowl. Actually, a partial streaking event, as the one man only had time to lose his shirt before being tackled. Some fads will never die, right? The Forgotten Oldie returns on Monday with a little bit of soul, because it's a Motown Monday. Here are the boys now.

There you go, Frank. The pride of Northeast PA. There's the boys in Timothy at Gem 99 and 100. Hey, more great programming this weekend on the radio station. That includes a magical mystery tour with the Beatles, Northeast PA's longest-running Beatles show. Your hosts are Gary and Joe, and they're hoping to give you some motivation with your end-of-summer chores with their rock and roll series. They wrap it up this week with a flip-flop show. This time around, John, Paul, George, and Ringo in their solo careers will start it off in the first hour. There's going to be two vault segments of solo rock tunes, and then the Beatles will rock the second hour, including a few special Beatle mashups. I'm sure Joe's going to be very happy about that. Check it out tomorrow morning from 8 until 10, and if you miss any of it or you want to hear it again, there's a full rebroadcast at midnight exclusively here on Gem 99 and 100. We'll get you updated on world and national news in 1 minute, and then we'll check your weather forecast for the weekend. 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
3: ABC News, I'm Mike Dubusky. All eyes are on a courthouse in Massachusetts right now, where day two of jury deliberations are underway in the trial of Lindsay Clancy. She's charged with murdering her three children in 2023 by strangulation. Her lawyers have said she was suffering from postpartum psychosis. Tens of thousands of people are participating in a Defend the Vote march in Washington, D.C. right now, organized by the Reverend Al Sharpton's National Action Network. Vermont Senator Bernie Sanders taking aim at the Trump administration while at the event.
4: Today we have a president who, along with the Supreme Court members he appointed, is carrying out the most significant assault on voting rights since segregation, targeting virtually every aspect of the electoral system.
3: Meanwhile, President Trump awarding the crew of the Artemis II mission Congressional Space Medals of Honor today. This is ABC News.
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8: We're expecting mostly clear skies tonight, low 52 degrees. Starting off Saturday with some patchy fog, turning mostly sunny with a high near 80. Increasing clouds on Saturday night, low 60. On Sunday, it's going to be partly sunny, high 83. Mostly cloudy Sunday night, low 66. Monday, there is a chance of showers in the afternoon, otherwise mostly cloudy and warmer with a high near 84.

0: Backman Fred Turner, that's Backman Turner Overdrive. You ain't seen nothing yet at Gem 99 and 100. REO Speedwagon back there. Keep on loving you. It is Mike Moran. It is Friday afternoon, and it is almost the end of the workday. So we're going to load you up with lots and lots of music and no commercials. We're getting ready for the Gem 99 and 100 commercial-free drive at 5. That starts in just a couple of minutes. And if you're looking for something fun to do this weekend with the family, Hazleton Power presents their 2026 Hazleton Children's Festival. It's happening on Sunday, 11 a.m. to 6 p.m. at the Hazel Township Community Park. It's a fun family event to highlight the unique and abundant opportunities, activities, and businesses that serve and benefit the youth of the greater Hazleton area. There's going to be a lot of free activities, food vendors, tricky trays, touch a truck, and more. The food trucks, by the way, will remain until dusk, and the event will wrap up with a giant fireworks display over Lake Irena at 8:30. Coming up, Manfred Mann.
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Well, this whistle means nothing if you already ran out the door, but let me remind you. It is after 5 o'clock on a Friday afternoon, the end of the workday and the end of the work week, and we are celebrating on the Gem 99 and 100 commercial-free drive at 5. 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
1: The Wyoming County Fair is back for 6 days, from Wednesday to Monday, September 2nd to the 7th. 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The Wyoming County Fairgrounds are at mile marker 300 on U.S. Route 6, just west of Meshoppin. 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
6: ABC News, I'm Mike Dubusky. Still no verdict in the Lindsey Clancy trial, with jurors told to go home for the weekend after 2 days of deliberations so far. Her defense team had been arguing Clancy was not in her right mind due to postpartum psychosis when she killed her 3 children in 2023. The death toll in Nepal is mounting, with now at least 580 people confirmed dead from this week's flash flooding. Vikram Ravi says his parents were on a spiritual pilgrimage in the area when the floodwaters raged through. He tells ABC News they're now safe.
7: They were just crossing over, and I believe they just happened to be in an elevated location. Like, it's pure luck or a pure miracle, because their bus, which is slightly lowered, got completely swept away and was almost devastated. It was one of the 2 buses, I believe, in their specific cohort for this journey that survived.
6: And after a court blocked the president's executive order on mail-in voting from taking effect, the White House is now appealing that ruling. This is ABC News.
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0: 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We're expecting mostly clear skies tonight, low 52 degrees. Starting off Saturday with some patchy fog, turning mostly sunny with a high near 80. Increasing clouds on Saturday night, low 60. On Sunday, it's going to be partly sunny, high 83. Mostly cloudy Sunday night, low 66. Monday, there is a chance of showers in the afternoon, otherwise mostly cloudy and warmer with a high near 84.

0: You know, sometimes on a Friday afternoon, any way you take home seems to be the long way home. That's Super Tramp at Gem 99 to 100. Counting Crows and Mr. Jones before that. Mike Moran here, and it is Friday afternoon. And we've got some great programming this weekend on the radio station. The two classic American Top 40 countdowns for you. One from the 80s, one from the 70s. We talked a little bit about the 70s version. That starts at 6 p.m. on Sunday. Let's talk now about the 80s version. That happens at 11 a.m. And we are going back to 1983 to count the hits down for you. And I'm looking at some forgotten oldies that were not really low on the list. They're actually right in the middle here, but they just don't get an awful lot of airplay. At number four that week, Putting on the Ritz by Taco. What a great song. A fun song, right? It's a Mistake by Men at Work. It was a follow-up, and it didn't chart as high as their original Down Under, but it's a great song. I'll Tumble for You by Culture Club. You remember that one? You may if you hear it this weekend. Check it out. The Classic American Top 40 Countdown from the 80s, Sunday, starting at 11 a.m. only here on Gem 99 and 100.
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There's Foreigner at Jim 99 and 100. It's urgent, urgent. Yeah, right. I'll call you back later. It is Mike Moran on a Friday afternoon. 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

0: There's Duran Duran and Rio at Gem 99 and 100. Steve Miller Band before that. Abracadabra. Mike Moran, final hour of my show. Coming up at 7 o'clock, the one, the only Tony Pacelli. He is our professor here at the radio station. He'll have his 70s at 7. First seven songs from the 70s. Then at 8 o'clock, it's the 80s at 8. And if you have a suggestion for him, just visit our website, gem99and100.com. A big week coming up. La Festa Italiana returns to Courthouse Square in Scranton. 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

0: Gem 99 and 100, back when songs about thermonuclear war were just fun. There's Nina, 99 Red Balloons, Aerosmith before that, What It Takes. Mike Moran, Friday afternoon, coming up in just a couple of minutes, an ABC News update for you. A look at your weekend weather forecast, not looking bad. It is going to be a warmer weekend. Then I've got Yes on the other side.
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10: ABC News, I'm Mike Dubusky. Deliberations resume on Monday in the case of Lindsey Clancy after jurors didn't reach a verdict today. ABC's Deborah Roberts with more on the case of the Massachusetts mom who's admitted to killing her three children.
11: State prosecutors arguing that Clancy, a labor and delivery nurse, was in full control.
12: It was a horrible choice, and it's a choice that we don't want to think about, that a mother could make, because that doesn't make us feel safe or comfortable in this world. But it's a choice she made.
11: But Clancy's defense lawyer, animated at times, blaming the horrible crime on her fragile mental state, exacerbated by over-medication, showing images of a once happy family next to Clancy's graphic hospital photos after a subsequent suicide attempt left her paralyzed.
10: Three students were stabbed at a high school outside El Paso, Texas this morning. The victims are in stable condition, and a suspect is in custody, authorities say. All of them are 14 years old. This is ABC News.
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0: We're expecting mostly clear skies tonight, low 52 degrees. Starting off Saturday with some patchy fog, turning mostly sunny with a high near 80. Increasing clouds on Saturday night, low 60. On Sunday, it's going to be partly sunny, high 83. Mostly cloudy Sunday night, low 66. Monday, there is a chance of showers in the afternoon, otherwise mostly cloudy and warmer with a high near 84. Yeah.

0: Diana Ross, Upside Down, a Gem 99 and 100. You know, on a Friday afternoon, I'd like to let you know about some of the great programming you'll hear on the weekends here at the radio station. Well, tomorrow morning, starting at 8 o'clock, it's Northeast PA's longest-running Beatles show. It's a magical mystery tour with the Beatles. Gary and Joe are your hosts. 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That is from midnight to 2. Then on Sunday mornings, we've got your Polka Polka Polkas. It's the Polka Maniac, Carl Simchina, and the Polka Connection from 9 to 11. From 11 to 3, it is the classic American Top 40 Countdown from the 80s. From 6 until 9, it is the 70s version of that classic American Top 40 Countdown with Casey Kasem and his long-distance dedications and all that great background information. Then, to wrap up your weekend, it is the Great American Songbook on Sinatra and Friends with your host, Alan Waterhouse. Kick back, enjoy some great music. It is Sinatra and Friends. On the way, we've got some Phil Collins. 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

Yes, the Rolling Stones and Miss You. I am going to miss you. I got to go, though. I'll be back Monday afternoon at 3, right after my buddy, my pal, Fran Pantuso. Until then, please stay safe, stay cool, and have yourself a marvelous weekend. Just enjoy the hell out of it, okay? It is Cool in the Gang Celebration, Gem 99 and 100.

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2: 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My name is Tony Pacelli. It's Football Friday night as high school football gets underway. We'll talk more about that a little bit later on. Seven songs at 70s, Bruce Springsteen, Queen, and Argent all coming up. 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

for these PA's greatest hits, Gem 99 and 100 Grease soundtrack music. John Travolta, Olivia Newton-John, You're the One That I Want, The Police, Roxanne started it all off. Doobie Brothers coming up. This is Elton John, Gem 99 and 100.

0: 99 and 100. Doobie Brothers, Take It Into the Streets. Elton John's Crocodile Rock before that. And Tony Pacelli, Till Midnight Tonight. Doobie Brothers, Take It Into the Streets. Album of the same name. First single with Michael McDonald on vocals. The song was also written by Michael McDonald. It peaked at number 13 on the Billboard Hot 100. Catchbox stated that both instrumentally and vocally, this is the best thing the Doobie Brothers have done to date, adding that the melody is based around a strong chordal structure and that the repetition of the song title in the chorus has a maximum hook potential. Record World said that the song has all the essential qualities that have contributed to making this group a dominated chart force, and that all these ingredients are wrapped together in an appealing package. Take It Into the Streets, the Doobie Brothers. Updated weather forecast, Bruce Springsteen coming up. 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
0: Partly cloudy skies overnight, low around 59. Sunshine tomorrow, high near 82. For tomorrow night, mostly clear, low around 61. Sunday, mostly sunny, high near 84. For Monday, a chance of showers in the afternoon, mostly cloudy, high near 84. Yeah.

Jet 99 to 100, Argent, and Hold Your Head Up. Crazy Little Thing Called Love, Tony Pasoli, 70s at 7. Song warmly received by music critics, was written by Chris Wright and Rod Argent. Actually, believe it or not, was the only song to chart on the Billboard Hot 100. It was ranked number 50 at the end of the year, 1972. As I mentioned earlier, the song was warmly received by music critics. All Together Now was the band's quintessential album. It had a solid riffy tune whose main attractions are the gruff, almost a war march style bass line. And it was praised by Rod Argent's keyboard work. The Hammond B3 solo on the track has been described by keyboard player Rick Wakeman as the greatest organ solo ever. Hold Your Head Up High, Argent. Prince coming up, Gem 99 and 100.

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